change my baby's mind. I could be right, then again I could be wrong. I could be right, then again I could be wrong.

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request for this next tune, ladies and gentlemen. I'm going to slow it down just a little taste. Hope you enjoy this one. Did this next tune off of my latest album I had on, Tom O'Reed Records. There's got to be a change album. We're going to do this one of the tunes off the album. I'm going to have a request for do this for some good friend of mine. We're going to do this tune called Got a Mind to Travel.

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0: Every day, baby, when the sun go down, I get with my friends and I begin to clown. I don't care what the people are thinking. I ain't drunk. I'm just drinking.
1: But you're so high.
0: Oh, man, you know I ain't high.
1: But you're so high.
0: Just take a little bit every now and then.
1: But you're so high.
0: Oh, man, you ought to be ashamed of yourself.
1: Stay drunk all the time.
0: Oh, come on now. Now y'all be like that. Come home last night, all lush. Baby getting a fuss. I say, honey, hush. I don't care what the people are thinking. I ain't drunk. I'm just drinking.
1: But you're so high.
0: I ain't drunk. I done told y'all I ain't drunk, man. Why y'all do this like that? Yeah, I just having fun, man.
1: But you're so high.
0: What? Oh, no, I'm not.
1: Stay drunk all the time.
0: Man, I don't know why y'all talk about me like that.

0: Thank you too. Now let's have a little drink. Just me and you. I don't care what the people are thinking. I ain't drunk. I'm just drinking.
1: But you so high.
0: Who me? I ain't high, man.
1: But you so high.
0: Why y'all talk about me like that?
1: But you so high.
0: You gotta mind your own business, son. You ought to watch yourself, too. You understand what I'm saying? I want to tip you, baby, before I go. I'll be back tomorrow night and drink some more. I don't care what the people are thinking. I ain't drunk. I'm just drinking.
1: But you're so high.
0: Oh, no, you're the one drunk. Look at your eyes, man.
1: But you're so high.
0: Don't you tell my lady now.

This is the coffee blues. I like a certain brand, Michael Howe. It's good till the last drop, just like it says on the can. I used to have a good cooking, a good Michael Howe. She moved away. Some said Memphis and some said Leland. But I found her, I wanted to cook me some good Michael Howe. I understand if I can get just a spoonful of Michael's house, it'd be much good as two or three cups of this other coffee. I've got to go to Memphis, from there to Leland. I want to see my babe, bottle of and spoon of the coffee.

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4: 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Yep, they're all here and a whole lot more on Bit of Blues.

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Cause when you was loving me, Lord, at that time I didn't love you.

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